Kansas, Arizona, Alabama, and Alaska, Connecticut, Colorado, and also California, North to South Carolina, and North to South Dakota, Delaware, Florida, and North to North to South Georgia, Iowa, Kansas, Kentucky, Louisiana, Maine, Maryland, Massachusetts, Michigan, and Minnesota, Mississippi, Missouri, Montana, and Nebraska, New Jersey, New Mexico, New York, and New Hampshire,

0: America, and in Mexico and Puerto Rico. 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
1: Go pato.
0: Everybody telling me to. 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Everybody telling me to. All over America. Everybody telling me to. Everybody telling me to. Yes, everybody telling me to.
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